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1: Kamrat, hug yourself. I'm doing okay. You do it your way. You can call me hug yourself. Alle frischen Hits
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0: Yeah, yes it is.
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Oh my, my, oh my, my love, I take one look at you.

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You were a thief, you stole my heart, and I, your willing victim.

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But if you carry on abusing, you'll be robbed from us. I refuse to lose another friend to drugs. Just come home.

this is not the time or the place for brokenhearted. Cause this is the end of the rainbow, where no one can be too sad.